0: Hey, it's Paulie in the Morning.
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0: Don't forget, the Tacos and Tequila Crawl is Saturday, September 12th, starting at 2.
1: 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You can try some delicious tacos with a tequila pairing.
0: This is going to be a nice fundraiser for MRC Industries, so we hope to see you down there. 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
1: Look, if you had one shot, or one opportunity, to seize everything you ever wanted, one moment, would you capture it?

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Shouldn't you?

Yeah, Jack wants to buy Porter a Bear, or we mean Porter the Beer, or Portage the Deer, whatever. Go Sports.

0: This bunch of songs in a row on Jack FM tastes like Nutella. Don't ask how we know that.
1: It's a sound every Michigander knows. That 2 a.m. rhythm on the roof that makes you wonder, is it holding? 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
1: It's a sound every Michigander knows. 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

0: Pat Benatar for you, 106.5 Jack FM. How's it going? It's Paulie in the morning. Hope you had just an awesome Labor Day weekend. I know I did, man. Sometimes just sleeping in, you know, just sleeping in. Sometimes that's good enough for me. It's not always about, you know, I have to go here or see this person or do this. Sometimes for me, and I'm probably showing my age just a little bit, but sometimes for me, just being able to sleep in, that is a payoff in and of itself. So hopefully yours was awesome and you saw some family or friends, or, you know, you just got to sleep in and didn't have to get up at the booty crack of dawn. So hope you had a great one. Coming up at 7:05, Jen and I are going to talk about our holiday weekends, let you know what fun slash mischief or trouble that we might have gotten into. So we'll fill you in on that. Today is National Star Trek Day. Now, I'm a little bit more of a Star Wars guy myself, I got to be honest, but I know there are a lot of people out there that love Star Trek. So this is your day. Enjoy it, celebrate it, and hopefully we all live long and prosper, as Spock would say. Time for some Rise and Shine trivia up for grabs this morning. Two tickets for the Tacos and Tequila Crawl after party at Bates Alley, downtown Kalamazoo, this Saturday at 2. That's going to be an awesome event. I will be down there broadcasting, so come on down and say hi. Again, you get to try 5 different tacos from 5 different bars and restaurants. They're going to pair that with a nice tequila drink, and it all helps out to MRC Industries, which helps out people with disabilities. So this is a fun time for a great cause. You can win 2 tickets for that this Saturday at 2 with Rise and Shine Trivia. Here we go with this morning's question. What was Cinderella's real name? All right. What was Cinderella's real name? First correct caller right now at 373-1065 wins 2 tickets for the Tacos and Tequila Crawl after party at Bates Alley, downtown Kalamazoo, this Saturday at 2. Good luck and have at it from 106.5 Jack FM.
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4: Mostly cloudy to partly cloudy conditions. A lot of high-level clouds today with just a slight chance of a shower north of Kalamazoo later on this evening. Look for a high temperature up around 82. Tonight, mostly cloudy with a chance of a shower. Low temperature right around 68. As we head into Wednesday, mostly cloudy, breezy, and a little more humid with a chance of a shower and isolated thunderstorm and a high temperature right around 78. I'm Stern Team Meteorologist Matt Kirkwood tracking southwest Michigan's weather.
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106.5 Jack FM. How's it going? It's Paulie in the morning. Want to say congrats to Kim in Portage. She answered Rise and Shine trivia correctly. What was Cinderella's real name? That would be Ella. Just Ella. So drop the cinder. That was actually added as kind of an insult, really. So it was Ella. Way to go, Kim in Portage. She knew that. So she got hooked up with two tickets for the Tacos and Tequila Crawl after party at Bates Alley, downtown KZOO, this Saturday at 2. We'll do it again tomorrow morning at 6:05. It's Rise and Shine Trivia with 106.5 Jack FM.

106.5 Jack FM. Looks like downtown Battle Creek is the place to be tomorrow. I will tell you all about that at 6:35, so keep it here.

0: 106.5 Jack FM. It's Pauly in the morning. Sun this morning. Then we're going to see a little more clouds by the afternoon, but still a pretty nice day. High of 82. It's 58 right now. It's 6:35. So the Battle Creek Farmers Market is downtown every Wednesday from 9 to 1 with a free tote bag for the first 50 visitors. Now, I think that's pretty darn cool. So make sure you head down there tomorrow. Check it out. It runs through October 7th, by the way. So heads up for you on that. They're going to have over 35 vendors with fresh coffee, which I think we all can appreciate, especially if you get there right at 9 in the morning. What else are they going to have? How about some farm-picked produce? Because, again, if it's local and it's freshly picked, it's good, and it's probably going to be good for you. So they're going to have that down there, ready-to-eat treats for just about every craving under the sun, all kinds of fun activities where the little ones can earn $5 in kids' market bucks. So, again, a nice little incentive to bring the little ones down with you. And remember, your food dollars go a whole lot further because they accept Double Up Food Bucks, Senior Project Fresh, and, of course, WIC as well. Now, if you're wondering about parking, no worries. Absolutely free for seniors, so that'll help them out. And if you need more info, all you have to do is just Google Battle Creek Farmers Market. That will tell you everything that you need to know. 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
1: The first summer for lifeguards in 25 years in South Haven has come to an end with no drowning deaths in Lake Michigan. The city added the lifeguards to the urging of parents who lost their adult children to the lake in the last 5 years. The revived lifeguard program includes a chief lifeguard and a seasonal crew that's trained in first aid, water rescue, and surf conditions. Lifeguards will remain on South Beach in South Haven in 2027. The Michigan Secretary of State's office says people who received a driver's license or a state ID in the last week will soon be getting a replacement. Around 8,200 licenses and identifications were sent out with a misprint, as vendor Ademia misprinted them with a stock photo and a date of birth in the lower right-hand corner instead of the correct information. SOS says the information on the ID is generic. It's not anyone else's data. The replacement cards are on their way. In the WKZO newsroom, I'm Michael Arney.
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Good morning.

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Straight ahead at 7.05, Jen will join me in the studio. We're going to talk about our Labor Day weekend and see what kind of mischief slash fun we both got into. Plus, we're going to give away two pair of tickets for the Bronco football home opener Saturday night at Waldo Stadium. So make sure you hang around for that.

0: Red Hot Chili Peppers for you. 106.5 Jack FM's Pauly in the Morning, and my good buddy Jen is here with me.
1: That's me.
0: Yes, that is you. And we both hope you had a great Labor Day weekend. Jen, how was yours?
1: Oh, Pauly. Obviously, I'm late today. I'm late to the show. The weekend was amazing.
0: Yeah?
1: It was so good.
0: Okay.
1: So good. However, my plan was to get rid of some of those yellow jackets that have seemed to invade our lives lately.
0: Yeah.
1: They just seem worse this year than they did last year. And I did not get to it. But that's okay. They're still tonight.
0: Yes.
1: So I still have red tomatoes.
0: Nice.
1: They're still turning red. So,
0: all right.
1: So I did some gardening. Let's see, what else did I do? I did some yard work, and I spent a little too much time at Steins Park.
0: Oh.
1: But that's okay. That's okay. It was a great time.
0: Hey, as long as you had fun, that's all that matters.
1: How about you, my friend?
0: Sometimes you got to do you, because if you wait for other people, might not happen. So.
1: Well, we're getting ready to go into Oktoberfest.
0: Yes.
1: And
0: in September, which still has me scratching my head a little bit.
1: Yeah, it does me too. But, you know, there's all these Oktoberfest beers out, and man. And then it's not just Steins Park that's going to be doing Oktoberfest. We've got 600 Kitchen is doing an Oktoberfest, and there's a lot of them all over. But, yeah. So we kind of started a little early. So, my friend, how was your Labor Day weekend?
0: Nothing wrong with that. No, mine was awesome. Again, nothing super crazy or anything like that. It was just, I took my mom out to Carlos's house for the weekend, and we just kind of hung out there. We did a lot of streaming, and Carlos threw a lot of really good food on the grill. That boy can grill.
1: Like, and Carlos,
0: that boy can grill.
1: You know, by now, we're family. Carlos yes. hasn't invited me out yet.
0: Well, that's true. Well,
1: if you guys can get me coffee and preserves and stuff like that from the Blueberry Fest.
0: Yes.
1: I'm just saying that, you know.
0: Well, we probably figured you were in the downtown. We know how much you love downtown, so we probably figured.
1: Between downtown and Steins Park, yeah.
0: Yeah.
1: Yeah.
0: That, we figured that was going to eat up like 90% of your weekend, so.
1: Valid.
0: And like I said, you already have to deal with me Monday through Friday. I'm like, you know what?
1: Yeah, I know, but
0: probably
1: I love Linda.
0: Probably the best gift I can give that poor girl is to not see her outside of work.
1: Well, I doesn't mean I have to pay attention to you. I can just
0: that's
1: hang
0: true.
1: Out with Linda.
0: Yeah, you could spend time with Linda and Carlos.
1: Oh, my gosh. That's so much fun.
0: Yeah.
1: So
0: it was good. Yeah. But real quick, what you were talking about.
1: Oh, back
0: with,
1: to me?
0: With your insect problem.
1: Oh,
0: so
1: yeah.
0: So my brother has a deck on the back of his house with some furniture out there. And he has a side carport area with furniture underneath. And so we hang out there in the mornings, have our coffee and stuff. But my goodness, good Lord. The bees and the biting flies were out in ridiculous numbers. So you're talking about trying to get your insect problem under control.
1: Yeah.
0: It was like they were on steroids or something. I mean, the bees.
1: They're so bad.
0: Yeah, they were buzzing us. Actually, Carlos actually got stung.
1: Oh.
0: Yeah, so, and then those small black flies that will bite. I don't know what the heck they're called. But I got bit several times on my calves because I was wearing shorts. It was just an infestation out there. And I know kind of when you get close to fall, the bees and everything, they're trying to build their nests and everything before winter. I get it. But my goodness, we're like, leave us alone. You got all this. And Carlos has some, you know, he's got some yard. So it's like, you got all these trees, all this grass, all these flowers. Way in the back there, why are you up here bothering us?
1: Well, I had looked it up, and, you know, because we did have such a mild winter, that's why they are so much thicker this year,
0: gotcha.
1: And why they're so much more aggressive.
0: Okay.
1: And that's when they are more aggressive. And I noticed that the holes that are in the ground are a lot bigger.
0: Yeah.
1: And then I was mowing yesterday, and I found yet another really big nest.
0: Yeah.
1: It's about a big hole in the ground. So mowing over those things was not fun.
0: No, I mean,
1: dangerous, if you ask me.
0: Yeah, we were getting dive bombed. It was like, hit the deck. incoming, hit the deck. Yeah.
1: Oh, man.
0: It was a little scary, I'm not going to lie. So,
1: whew,
0: but
1: crazy.
0: We're going to flip the coin because we've got really good news for you right now. So, Western Michigan football team. I'm not even going there with the loss. I'm not even going there.
1: I love that you just like did your hand thing. Like, nope. Jen, do not bring it up.
0: We're not going there. None of us are happy about it in Kalamazoo and pretty much Southwest Michigan. However, are happy about it.
1: I do have to tell you just one thing about it, and yeah. I will. The response from Western's teams, mm-hmm. the student body president, classy.
0: Yes.
1: Classy
0: yes.
1: responses. Never made me so proud
0: yes.
1: to be a part of Kalamazoo and Western. So,
0: well, even
1: way to go.
0: Even Western. Dan Campbell, head coach of the Lions, he was like, my advice for that program, that football program, onto the next one.
1: Shake it off.
0: Just shake it off onto the next one. So,
1: shake it off.
0: We're not even going there. Although we kind of did just a little bit. But
1: where's Taylor when we need her?
0: Exactly. But the Western Michigan Bronco football team, who should have won? They definitely should have won. They have their big home opener Saturday night against Monmouth. Kickoff is at 6:30 from Waldo Stadium. And we're actually going to be out there broadcasting for a little tailgate party.
1: We're tailgating.
0: From 4 to 6. And we're kind of going to be set up across from University Roadhouse, just across the street from Waldo Stadium, kind of down there by the tracks. So we'll have the Jackmobile down there with us, and we're going to try to figure out some goodies to give away and stuff like that. So
1: Skelly's coming, too.
0: Skelly's going to be there. In fact,
1: because didn't Carlos help us out?
0: Carlos got him a Western T-shirt and hat. So we're going to put Skelly in his Bronco gear. You and I will be down there hanging out. Trying to have fun and pump up the crowd. So looking forward to that. But before all of that, we've got two pair of tickets for the Bronco home opener Saturday night at 6:30 up for grabs right now. Okay.
1: Two pair
0: of tickets. So we're getting two winners. They're going to go to the first two callers right now at 373-1065. Now keep this in mind. If you get a busy signal, don't leave a voicemail. This is the one time I will ask not to leave a voicemail. Don't leave a voicemail. Just keep calling so we can make contact with you and get your info. All right? So we got two pair of tickets for the Western Michigan Football Broncos home opener. Saturday night at 6:30. It's going to be an electric, crazy atmosphere at Waldo Stadium. Again, those two pair of tickets going to the first two callers right now, 373-1065. Good luck and start dialing with 106.5 Jack FM.
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5: Mostly cloudy to partly cloudy conditions. A lot of high-level clouds today with just a slight chance of a shower north of Kalamazoo later on this evening. Look for a high temperature up around 82. Tonight, mostly cloudy with a chance of a shower. Low temperature right around 68. As we head into Wednesday, mostly cloudy, breezy, and a little more humid with a chance of a shower and isolated thunderstorm and a high temperature right around 78. I'm Stern Meteorologist Matt Kirkwood, tracking southwest Michigan's weather.
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0: 106.5 Jack FM. Want to say congrats to Bo and Ben. They both grabbed a pair of tickets for the big WMU home opener Saturday night at 6:30 against Monmouth. Fellas, enjoy the game. And, of course, thanks for listening to 106.5 Jack FM.
1: And, of course, make sure you stop by because, again, we're tailgating. This is going to be one of our first outings. We are so excited to go. Skelly's going to be with us. We're going to have...
0: the Jackmobile.
1: Yes, thank you very much. We're just gonna have some games. We're gonna have a good time.
0: Yeah, and really, we're gonna just try to get the crowd pumped up even more than they probably already will be. And who knows, might put some listeners on the air. I'm just saying.
1: Yeah, that'd be fun
0: if they're feeling, what's the lyric in the Eminem song? If you're feeling a little froggy, leap. So if you want to go on the air, I might just put you on the air. So
1: that, yeah, that's exactly the lyric I was thinking of.
0: I'm going to play you that Eminem song off the air.
1: Yes, I was going to say that's exactly the lyric I was thinking of for this exact moment.
0: Yes. So our big tailgate again, Saturday, 4 to 6.
1: Aren't we going to have some donuts?
0: I believe we're going to have some donuts from Sweetwaters, and I think they're going to be Bronco themed. You know, with colors and sparkles. I think they're going to be WMU Bronco themed donuts from our good friends at Sweetwaters.
1: Man, I love them.
0: So, again.
1: Good people.
0: Maybe to get a free Bronco donut, maybe you got to go on the air with us.
1: That's a great idea.
0: I'm just saying.
1: I love it.
0: Just say it. So come see us 4 to 6 this Saturday. Again, kind of down there by the tracks. Near University Roadhouse, kind of across the street from Waldo Stadium.
1: We're kind of keeping ourselves a little separate.
0: Yes.
1: Because, you know. We're just like that.
0: Yeah, and we don't have a lot of friends.

that mama, she got a thicker name, a cameraman. And we could have some. And he's up there. What's that? Hawaiian noises. He bangs.

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Wait till you hear about the latest thing that's been given a pumpkin spice flavor. Now, you might want to try it, and then again, you might not. But you know what? We're going to go ahead and let you decide coming up at 7:35.

0: If you could only see the dance moves that Jen and I were doing during that song here in the studio, I got to tell you, you'd be scratching your head going, what the beep are you guys doing? Because our dance moves defy gravity, but most of them defy logic, too. So, you know.
1: Yeah, I can't argue with you. We're good at what we do.
0: We are.
1: I just wish sometimes that we could share it with the world.
0: I know. It's 106.5 Jack FM. It's Paulie in the morning. Sun this morning, then more clouds by the afternoon. High 82, 58 at 740. So, Jen, here's something we could possibly share with the world right now.
1: Oh, man. I'm so grateful because you did share this with me. Sometimes you don't share things with me until we're on air just for shock value.
0: Yes. But this one, I'm like, do you want to know? Do you not want to know? You're like, no, I want to know on this one. So you and I talked about it off the air. And I got to be honest with you. I love pumpkin spice. I love it in candles. I love it in incense. I love it in those wallflowers. Something about pumpkin spice, man. I love that fragrance. Just love it. And, of course, it's kind of getting about that time of the year when everything becomes pumpkin spice flavored, right?
1: Yes.
0: And, again.
1: Including coffee. I don't partake, but a lot of people do.
0: Yes, a lot of people
1: do. Go pumpkin spice.
0: That's right. Well, Jen, are you ready for this? Do you think there's an item out there that you can get at your local grocery store or pharmacy that maybe shouldn't be pumpkin spice flavored? Maybe. I'm just saying.
1: I'm thinking of a lot of things.
0: I'm just throwing. Like, I would love pumpkin spice deodorant. Like, spray that on. Boom.
1: Paulie.
0: I'm good to go. Pumpkin spice.
1: Okay, I'm grateful that
0: It's got to do better than Obsession Cologne did for me, because we all know I got stood up on that date when I wore my Obsession Cologne. So this has got to do better than that.
1: All right. I'm just waiting for Pat to come come with some really good text messages.
0: Yeah. Yeah.
1: Man, I'm waiting.
0: My buddy C-Lock in Battle Creek, he sent me that photo of Obsession Cologne. I'm like, Locke, I thought you had my back, bro. But listen to this. It looks like Mylanta, the heartburn company, has launched 2 limited edition fall harvest liquid antacids, pumpkin spice and spiced apple cider. So there's actually 2
1: what?
0: Of these.
1: You didn't tell me about the second one.
0: That one I wanted to keep a surprise. From Mylanta, the heartburn company. Again, pumpkin spice and spiced apple cider, Mylanta.
1: For heartburn relief?
0: Yeah. So now think about this, Jen. Now, if you've had way too many pumpkin spice lattes, pumpkin spice cookies, pumpkin spice muffins, pumpkin spice ice cream, and you're starting to feel indigestion, well, now you can chase it all down with some pumpkin spice Mylanta.
1: I'm just in awe. Does it actually work? Because
0: the whole idea of spice really gets to me.
1: Like,
0: yeah. Wouldn't that
1: create more heartburn?
0: You would think so, but they did a little bit of a test run on this, and people, you know, in the little control group really liked it. Now, you can get these in 12-ounce bottles on Amazon for about $10 each. So, again, I'm just saying, if you're all about the pumpkin spice, you might want to try pumpkin spice Mylanta, but they also have spiced apple cider Mylanta as well. So
1: that's already kind of burning me right now. It already hurts just thinking about anything apple spice or pumpkin spice. Just, yeah, it's burning my chest as we speak.
2: The Allegan County Sheriff's Office says one man is dead, another arrested after an SUV crash early Monday morning near Moline. SUV was eastbound on 146th Avenue near West Shore Drive when it went off the road. Pastor was pronounced dead at the scene. The driver wasn't hurt. He was arrested for driving while intoxicated, causing death. As deputies say, alcohol, seatbelt use, and speed were all factors. A new report from the Michigan League for Public Policy finds residents of the state are struggling. Labor Day snapshot says 40% of state residents are having issues paying for everyday basic needs. That's despite the inflation-adjusted median wage in the state increasing slightly in 2025 from $23.61 to $23.69 an hour. MLPP Communications Director Laura Ross says wage growth has lagged below inflation for several years. It's only recently started to outpace it. In the WKZO newsroom, I'm Michael Arney.
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In the meantime, sending this one out to my mom because she absolutely loves this song. 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

0: Hey, it's Pauly in the Morning on 106.5 Jack FM. A little Duran Duran for you.
1: Yeah, absolutely. You know, tacos and tequila is coming up because we're going to, you know what? Let me back up, Pauly. We are going to have such a busy, busy weekend, but tacos and tequila is going to be part of that.
0: Yeah.
1: And not only is tacos and tequila going on, but you are going to be down at the after party on Bates Alley.
0: That's right.
1: Afterwards. So that is going to be great. You can find us at the after party after 2 p.m.
0: Yep.
1: And that's when, that's actually when it starts. Go get some tacos, get some tequila pairing, come hang out with us.
0: Yep. Helps MRC Industries, which of course supports people with disabilities. So
1: one of
0: again,
1: my favorites.
0: Great event, a lot of fun, but you can also help out a great cause at the same time. I'm looking ahead at the weather. It looks like Saturday is going to be really, really nice.
1: Oh, it's going to be perfect.
0: So we would love to meet you. Come on down and say hi. Again, try those five different bars and restaurants in downtown KZU. All going to have kind of unique tacos for this event. You get the tequila pairing with that. And again, you're helping out MRC Industries.
1: Yeah.
0: So.
1: Well, and we had that taste test last week.
0: I am so mad that I missed out on that. Oh.
1: You know, I knew they were going to be good. I didn't expect them to be that good. They are all fabulous. I mean, between the Hub and Crafted Copper and
0: Burdick's.
1: Yeah, and Taco Bob's.
0: Roca.
1: Oh, my gosh. All of them were absolutely just amazing.
0: Yeah. Yeah.
1: I
0: came in here the next morning, and it looked like the studio looked like somebody had a food fight in the taco aisle.
1: You know,
0: lettuce, there was cheese, there was meat, there was chicken, there was pico de gallo, there was avocado, guacamole, there was stuff all over. I'm like, and here's the thing, Skelly had a big old smile on his face.
1: Yeah, he did.
0: He's like,
1: he really did.
0: He's like, dude, you missed out. Like, yeah, way to rub it in, Skelly. Mm-hmm.
1: Yeah, that's what happens when you don't prepare. It was fabulous.
0: So that's going to be fun. Tacos and Tequila Crawl this Saturday, Bates Alley, downtown KZU, starts at 2. I'm going to be out there walking around. So if you see somebody walking around who looks lost, because again, I can get lost in a closet. Downtown Kalamazoo still kind of confuses me a little bit. So if you see someone walking by themselves and it looked lost, it's probably just me.
1: And don't worry, I'll have the vehicle and I'm going to keep trying to chase him and be like, hey, let me save you.
0: You're like, dude, no, take a right here. You got to go right, not left.
1: Right.
0: Yes.
1: So
0: That'll be fun.
1: And you can get more information on our website at jack1065.com.
0: There you go.
1: Hey, you know what, Paula? In about 10 minutes, we're going to tell people what is the one country, just one country, that has over 10,000 beaches.
0: That's right. That's right. And before we get to that, real quick, just want to remind you that two of the big investors from ABC's hit series Shark Tank are coming to Grand Rapids. That's right. Damon John and Robert Herjavec are going to headline the Tech Week Grand Rapids kickoff event September 14th. Now, they're going to share some stories from their careers and talk about where technology might be headed. Because, again, if anybody would know, it'd probably be these two guys. So the kickoff event, September 14th, runs from 3 to 6 p.m. at GLC Live at 20 Monroe. All right. General admission tickets are $125. For more info or to register, all you have to do is go to the website techweekgr.com. So then you have Tech Week Grand Rapids run September 14th through the 19th. And that has a lot of events that are open to the public, and most of them are free. And last year it had 15,000 people show up. So,
1: wow.
0: Yeah, there you go. Now you know.
2: I'm still going for it, even with higher stroke risk from atrial fibrillation and irregular heartbeat not caused by a heart valve problem. 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
4: More clouds in the mix today and warm temperatures. A lot of high mid-level clouds out there. Look for a high temperature up around 82 with a light south wind. Tonight, it's going to be a mild night with a chance of a shower and a low right around 68. And for Wednesday, mostly cloudy, breezy, more humid with a good chance of a shower and isolated thunderstorm and a high right around 78. We'll cool things off a little bit Thursday and get rid of some of the humidity with a high temperature up around 76. I'm Storm Team 8 meteorologist Matt Kirkwood tracking southwest Michigan's weather.
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Did you know Australia has over 10,000 beaches? Holy mackerel. So if you think about it this way, you could basically visit a new beach every day for over 27 years. Yeah, that's a lot of beaches. And I'm not against this idea by any means, but my advice is if you are going to try this, just, you know, maybe make sure you have plenty of suntan lotion.

106.5 Jack FM. One of the best known Christmas characters could very well be making a comeback in a different kind of sequel. I will tell you who it is straight ahead at 8:35.

0: What's up? It's Pauly in the morning on 106.5 Jack FM. We are going to see a mix of sun and clouds today. High 82, 60 at 8:35. So I hope you had an awesome Labor Day weekend. Hopefully you got to sleep in, hang out with some family and friends, and just kind of relax. I know that was kind of my main goal, to sleep in and hang out with my family and just kind of enjoy some time to just relax and eat some good food, hang out with some good people. But I have to tell you, I did hit a few stores over the weekend, and I saw some Christmas stuff on the shelves already. Now, I don't know if you've already seen Christmas stuff on the shelves. I hadn't yet at this particular point, but over the weekend, I was in several stores and saw Christmas stuff on the shelves already. So then I started thinking, you know, hey, why not mention this story? I actually saw it last week, and of course, you know who Macaulay Culkin is, right? From Home Alone and Home Alone 2, you know? Sweet little cute kid, takes place in Chicago. His parents just leave him at home, and adventures ensue. And it doesn't go so well for the two burglars, by the way. So Macaulay Culkin met with Disney last year, and he actually came up with an idea for a Home Alone sequel. So his idea is that Kevin McAllister, who is his character, he's now a grown adult, okay? So he's a widower or maybe a divorced guy who's raising a son all by himself. And he is the one who gets locked out of the house. And then his son is the one setting the traps for him. So kind of like he did for those two burglars in the first movie, but just role reversal. So he's the one locked out of the house. His son is setting all the traps for him. That's his idea. No word on if they're going to do this or not, but they are in talks. It is possible. So we'll see what happens. I think that could be kind of funny, kind of cute. You know, here he terrorized those two burglars as a little 8-year-old kid. And then you flip the script and he's going to be the one kind of getting messed with by his own son. So I think that has some potential. Again, we'll wait and see what happens. Well, this song was actually one of the answers last night on the TV game show Beat Shazam with Jamie Foxx. I will play it for you next on 106.5 Jack FM.
1: The Michigan Department of Transportation says there will be daily lane closures along I-94 from Exit 12 in Berrien County all the way to Exit 95 in Calhoun County. Lane closures are for crews to resurface a total of just 1.6 miles of the highway. It starts today. MDOT says the project will cost $740,000 and includes hot mix asphalt, cold milling, and resurfacing. The average price in Michigan for a gallon of gas is 12 cents a gallon lower than last week, but it's still more than $4. AAA Michigan says the average is now at $4.03, at 17 cents less than what we were paying last month, but 85 cents more than what we paid last year. Michigan's highest price is in Ann Arbor, $4.12. Grand Rapids has the lowest price at $3.89. In southwest Michigan, St. Joseph County has the lowest price at $3.89. Cass County, the highest at $4.09. I'm Michael Arney, WKZO News.
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It's Paulie in the Morning on 106.5 Jack FM. Start with some baseball news. Tigers beat Minnesota in a close one, 5-4. They'll play again tonight at 6:30 with Anderson on the mound. Tonight's Mega Millions jackpot is sitting at a very cool $193 million. Holy mackerel. Can you imagine winning that? So again, maybe a little incentive for you to go out and grab some tickets. I'm just saying, just throwing it out there. And speaking of tickets, don't forget, you can win tickets for the Tacos and Tequila Crawl after party at Bates Alley this Saturday. We will hook you up with Rise and Shine Trivia tomorrow morning right at 6:05. Have a good one.

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1: Hey, Jack, in all seriousness, your music isn't bad, man. 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Even the commercials you can put up with.

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2: 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I'm Robin Hood. 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

for you, I guess you're getting everything you want. You bought a new car and your career's really taking off. It's like we never even happened, baby. Tell me what is up with that. And good for you, it's like you never even met me. Remember when you swore to God I was the only person who ever got you? Well, screw that, screw you.

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8: 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And Cami Kehoe. 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
1: Don't dump this bunch of songs in a row just yet. It's a late bloomer.

106.5, you're riding with Antonia. You know, I love me some Nickelback. I don't know why they get so much hate. Although their lead singer, Chad Kroeger, he's getting a little bit right now because it's rumored he is with Jelly Roll's now ex-wife, Miss Bunny. But hey, maybe this breakup will get us some good music out of Jelly Roll. We'll see.

You're hanging with Antonio here on 106.5. I hope you had a lovely Labor Day. Now, I know Seven Brew did. There was a long line of cars on West Main yesterday. You would think they were handing out money the way these cars were lined up. But no, they were handing out Brudos, squishy, satisfying toys that kids and adults apparently love. Folks are waiting in line 3 to 4 hours for these Brudos.

106.5. This weekend is WMU's home opener against My Move. Kickoff is at 6:30. Your friends here at Jack 106.5 will be down there partying with you. But don't forget, if you can't make it to the game in person, you can listen to the game live here on 106.5. All 60 minutes and 1 second of it.

0: 1065. Now, just a heads up in case you're heading that way. Portage Street between East Crosstown Parkway and East Vine Street will be closed now until Friday for railroad infrastructure improvements.
1: Vitor Jaramillo scored his fourth goal of the season in the 81st minute as the Western Michigan men's soccer team defeated Butler Monday 1-0 at the WMU Soccer Complex. 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I'm Robin Hood. 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

106.5, happy Tuesday. This weekend, your friends here at Jack will be leaving the studio and creeping out into the public. Do not be alarmed. 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

106.5, you're riding with Ansonia. How you doing? Happy Tuesday. Can you believe we are already over a week into September? Time does go by fast. September is also National Suicide Prevention Month, and you can join the Griffin Place for their annual Suicide Prevention Walk. That's on the 19th down at Bronson Park.

106.5, you're riding with Antonia. Your girl is 37 weeks pregnant. Only got a couple more to go. And I'm not one to use my baby bump to my advantage, but it did work for me over the weekend. I got pulled over for going over the speed limits. I won't say how much, but the cop looked at my baby bump and decided to give me a warning. So thank you to that state trooper out there. And make sure you go the speed limit on 131 because they will get you.

0: 106.5. Happy Tuesday. You're riding with Antonio. And we're wishing a very special happy birthday to Miss Ruby Bridges, the civil rights icon who helped jumpstart integration in schools.
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106.5, you riding with Antonia. As you may know, I am a boy mom through and through. I have one brewing in my belly right now. Plus, I got a 10-year-old at home. But no one prepared me for the day that he told me that he has a crush on a girl at school. And that day was today. I'm dreading the birds and bees talk that is coming in a few years. Pray for me. Speaking of moms, don't forget about the Mom to Mom sale. That is September 19th at the Kalamazoo Expo Center. You can save hundreds shopping gently used kid, baby, and maternity items.

106.5, you're riding with Antonia. One thing I love about our country is the opportunities. Only in the USA can you go from convicted murderer to TikTok influencer. I'm talking about Gypsy Rose Blanchard. She was in prison, but now she's making a pretty big name for herself on TikTok. And because of Gypsy, they're now looking back into the Mendez brothers, who may be available for early parole in March of 2027. But hey, everyone deserves a second chance, right?

0: Riding with Antonio here on 106.5. South Beach and South Haven have won themselves the best beach in Michigan, and they are celebrating with a community party on Friday. There'll be games, they'll be handing out beach balls, hot dogs. It's going to be a good time.
1: Vitor Jaramillo scored his fourth goal of the season in the 81st minute as the Western Michigan men's soccer team defeated Butler Monday 1-0 at the WMU Soccer Complex. Here's your Bronco update. I'm Robin Hood. 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Broncos host Seattle Sunday at 1:00 at the WMU Soccer Complex. 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
11: 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You in?

You're riding with Antonia here on 106.5. Now, forgive me, but this is just cracking me up. Parents everywhere are outraged at the new movie, Buddy, that was released August 28th. At first glance of the movie, it looks like a family-friendly movie about a puppet, but they quickly learn it is the exact opposite. Buddy is about a slaughtering orange unicorn. This goes to show, remember to watch the trailers before you take your kids to the movies.

I tried to the top, I've been out of shape, taking out the box, I'm an astronaut. I blasted off the planet, rock that caused catastrophe, and it matters more because I had it. Now I had, I thought about wreaking havoc on an opposition, kind of shocking, they want a static with precision, I'm automatic, quarterback, I ain't talking second, pack it up on.

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